0: Love the kickstart, so we're just going to get into it right away. Save our phone number, by the way, because you can call at any time. 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
1: And it is the first call to pop up here. So line number one, who's this?
2: Hi, this is Tracy.
0: Tracy, what's up? How's your day? What's going on?
2: Well, you know, I'm having a great day, and I really just wanted to call and ask you guys if you're going to be around at CMA Fest, because, you know, I'd really love to meet the both of you.
1: Oh, yeah, definitely. We'll be bopping around everywhere, CMA Fest.
0: We're working on something right now at Miranda Lambert's. It's something we do every year. Mm-hmm. It's called I Heart Country House Party at CMA Fest. And that's an opportunity for you to get up close and personal with some pretty big country music names.
1: Yeah, we haven't announced the lineup yet, but it's going to be fun.
0: Yeah.
1: So we'll definitely be there. If you want
2: to
1: come hang.
2: I'm looking forward to it.
1: Yeah.
0: Heck yeah. We'll share more as we can a little closer and as things get announced. But also, it'll be on our socials, so follow at Wayne D and Tay. Hey, thanks for checking in. We appreciate you. Have a good day.
2: Yeah, you guys have a great
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0: Now comes good news. The Country Music Hall of Fame and Museum has announced it will live stream Alan Jackson's last call, One More for the Road, the finale, coming up June 27th. While a who's who's of country music will be performing at the event, the live stream will only show Alan Jackson's portion of the concert. Also, to see it, you have to actually get tickets in advance to attend the viewing at the CMA Theater in Nashville. If you're not going to be in Nashville that day, though, you can head to the Country Music Hall of Fame's website to lock in your tickets. And then for those who are not able to attend the concert or the live stream, it'll actually air later on this year on NBC. All right, next, we're hoping Tyler Farr feels better soon. He had to opt out of a Saturday night performance in Connecticut for a pretty good reason. The singer canceled an appearance at the Goshen Stampede after he sustained a concussion during a vehicle mishap on his farm. Goshen Stampede posted what was going on Instagram, but did not really elaborate on the situation or the cancellation. All right, and last, the highlights of the CMA Fest are coming to TV, and the lineup for the three-hour special has been announced. It's all going to be hosted by Riley Green alongside Good Morning America co-host Laura Spencer, and the glimpse at what was this year's CMA Fest. It'll feature performances from Bailey Zimmerman, Blake Shelton, the band Perry, Brothers Osborne, Carly Pierce, Cody Johnson, Ella Langley, Fetty Wap, Florida Georgia Line, Hardy, Jason Aldean, and so many more. CMA Fest, presented by SoFi, will air Thursday, June 25th at 8, 7 Central on ABC, and will stream the next day on Hulu. That's your iHeart Country Roundup with Tay.
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And we are so excited. We've got a very special guest joining us tonight. Right here in studio, got Shaboozy hanging with us in just a couple minutes, so hang tight. It's Wayne D. and Tay. First, our girl Ella Langley, though. It's called Choosing Texas.

0: appreciate y'all letting us be a part of your day. Listen, massive guest. We try and do this every Monday. Tay, you excited for who we got coming in studio?
1: Shaboozy.
0: Let's go. He was just in Austin, Texas, part of this year's iHeart Country Festival. Shout out our buddies at Capital One. We talked to Shaboozy in minutes from right now. If you got a question for him, you can always shoot us a call or a text in the studio. Phone number is 1-877-367-4432.
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Listen, I'm so excited that we're back in Vegas for the 2026 iHeartRadio Music Festival. It's presented by Capital One. We're going to put Lainey Wilson on the stage one night, Kenny Chesney the other night, and a whole bunch more artists coming through. You want to be there? 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We'll see you in Vegas.

0: World Cup madness continued over the weekend. Brad, you watch a lot of it or what?
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0: And we appreciate y'all hanging out. Remember, Instagram is at Wayne D and Tay. Talking to our buddy Shaboozy, your career has been insane, man. It feels like literally it went from who to duh, right? It went from nowhere to all over the place. What's the most surprising part of your career so far to you?
1: Man, I would say, I mean, a lot of it's been pretty hard to believe. It feels like, you know, from 2024, every single month there's a new highlight or something that trumps the other one. I mean, playing Beyonce Bowl during in Houston during Christmas was like unbelievable, but then also playing Thanksgiving, I think, that year as well with the Detroit Lions for the NFL halftime show during Thanksgiving was like huge. The Grammys were also like super amazing. Watching Ryan Coogler receive an Oscar for Best Picture, it's been like, it's just so many things. Like, I think one day when I write this book or make this scrapbook, people will be like, no way you experienced all this stuff.
0: Seriously.
1: There's no way.
0: As Shaboozy's hanging out, you got a question for him, you could always reach out. Call us or text 1-877-367-4432.
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And we got more with Shaboozy coming up in a couple of minutes, plus details on how we're getting you in on some free cash. All of that coming up. First, Luke Combs called Be By You with Wayne D and Tay.

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0: drunk. And we appreciate you, Boozy, carving out time to hang out with us on a Monday. You got a question for him, you can always hit Instagram at Wayne D and Tay. The album is fantastic. Really, you haven't missed yet, musically, right? Maybe that's coming. But what's the story you're trying to tell with the album we got right now?
1: Yeah, I think in this, you know, with this album, you know, I really wanted to just like use the height of my creativity. Like, I'm like, what is my creativity just unleashed? What can I make? And it kind of opened me up to creating this visual album that was inspired by a lot of like my favorite concept albums as well, like Redheaded Stranger, Willie Nelson, you know, Marty Robbins, Gunfighter Ballads, and other, you know, and that album as well. And Johnny Cash had a really cool Western album. I feel like as a country artist, like everyone has to kind of do their Western album, and this is mine. So just being inspired by all those old Western tales and ballads kind of inspired this new one to make my own.
2: No, I love that. And it's totally different from, you know, obviously all the other songs we're hearing nowadays. And I saw that you have 20 songs on the new album, so I'm not going to ask you to pick a favorite, but what's one that you're really hoping that your fans will wrap their arms around?
1: Yeah, there's a song on there called Drunk that I think is really, really, was really cool. And when I made it, it just felt like something super, super special. And it honestly, I wrote it in like 20, 30 minutes, but I think it's like one of those ones I think people are going to hear and be super surprised. But there's so many songs in there that I feel like that. I feel the same way about that song, but that one specifically, I feel like people are going to be really surprised when they hear it.
0: Yeah, well, we're going to have to wait to hear it. Album coming out end of July. More Shaboozy coming up in a few here. Sit tight.
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0: And I'm going to call her out. 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
1: Right.
0: And nobody likes us. 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
1: 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I love it.
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0: Need a reason to smile? Wayne, D, and Tay are hitting you in the feels.
1: All right, so it's World Cup time, and I thought this story was just so cool. More than 1,100 kids are about to receive free tickets to matches during the 2026 FIFA World Cup through a donation from Airbnb. How cool is that? The tickets are going to be distributed through Boys and Girls Club, and then the Department of Children and Families and several other community organizations like all across. So the state officials say that the initiative is intended to give young people, including kids in foster care, access to the event they might not otherwise have the opportunity to attend. How cool is that? That's your In the Feels.
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And hopefully you're following us on Instagram too. At Wayne D and Tay is our show page. My personal page is It's Tay on Air. His personal page is He's Wayne D. But this is Chase Matthew. It's called Holding It Down.

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0: So many great questions coming in for Shaboozy. Keep in mind, the phone line's open. 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
1: You've talked about before creating worlds for your listeners, and this album seems to be one of those worlds. Why is that so important to you?
2: Yeah, I mean, that's kind of been the goal for me since I was a child. It was just building, just world building. I always talked about how when I was around 18, 19, when I started getting into music, I was like, I think more artists need to be successful, need to build worlds. And that kind of became like a hot word, a hot keyword for a while. But I remember as early as 2015, just talking about, man, seeing artists build worlds is what people are going to be really, really into. Like, you see The Weeknd do it with his music, and Billie Eilish do it a lot as well. So, and then ever since I was a kid, just reading kind of like Lord of the Rings and you know, the Game of Thrones series and things like that, I just felt like it was really important to, that was just my favorite stuff to kind of invest in and look into. And I was really cool to be able to bring that to my music.
0: That's an awesome thought process when it comes to an album, right? I love that. Shaboozy bringing y'all in a little bit closer. More with him in a few minutes here. It's Wayne, D, and Tay.
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0: And Tay will admit she's not a morning person, Tay.
1: No, I'm not.
0: There is this study that came out that some experts say real simple adjustments that could make you a morning person.
1: Okay, let's see.
0: Practice good sleep hygiene. Not sure what that is. Stay consistent even on weekends.
1: Okay.
0: Enjoy your wake up and wind down routines mindfully. And make a deliberate sleep wake schedule and stick to it.
1: Really have like a wake up routine, do you? I just get up and go.
0: Yeah, that's about it.
1: Oh, that's probably bad. Yeah.

0: And I'll tell you, Tay was just reading this story off the air, and I'm all about it.
1: I know. I think they should implement this here in the U.S., but the United Kingdom has officially banned social media for kids under 16. Now, this went into effect today, but that includes Snapchat, TikTok, YouTube, Instagram, Facebook, and X.
0: Kids in the U.K. can now be seen doing their own laundry.
1: Oh, my God. And outside playing. On a lost and lonely highway, paying for my sins. If you ever saw me out last Friday, a lying guinea.

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0: Tay and I were just talking a second ago too. Shaboozy's with us about different. Tay, well, how did you word it? Because I don't want
1: like different personas.
0: Yeah, I almost said different personalities. That's way different. But what's something fans don't know about Collins that they'd be surprised to know?
2: Oh man, sometimes I never even know because I talk so much that I feel like I've kind of put it all out there. I'm honestly trying to figure myself out more and more every single day. 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I like vintage cars. I hang out at my place a lot and throw a lot of cool little get-togethers. I don't know.
0: Shaboozy, man, we appreciate you hanging with us.
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0: And we appreciate you all hanging out. Remember, Instagram is at Wayne D and Tay. Talking to our buddy Shaboozy, your career has been insane, man. It feels like literally it went from who to duh, right? It went from nowhere to all over the place. What's the most surprising part of your career so far to you?
1: Man, I would say, I mean, a lot of it's been pretty hard to believe. It feels like, you know, from 2024, every single month there's a new highlight or something that trumps the other one. I mean, playing Beyonce Bowl in Houston during Christmas was like unbelievable, but then also playing Thanksgiving, I think, that year as well with the Detroit Lions for the NFL halftime show during Thanksgiving was like huge. The Grammys were also like super amazing. Watching Ryan Coogler receive an Oscar for Best Picture, it's been like, it's just so many things. Like, I think one day when I write this book or make this scrapbook, people will be like, no way you experienced all this stuff.
0: Seriously.
1: There's just no way.
0: As Shaboozy's hanging out, you got a question for him, you could always reach out. Call us or text 1-877-367-4432.
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1: All right, so we've been hoping for a live stream of Alan Jackson's sold-out final concert event. And now comes good news. The Country Music Hall of Fame and Museum has announced it will live stream Alan Jackson's Last Call, One More for the Road, the finale, coming up June 27th. While a who's who's of country music will be performing at the event, the live stream will only show Alan Jackson's portion of the concert. Also, to see it, you have to actually get tickets in advance to attend the viewing at the CMA Theater in Nashville. If you're not going to be in Nashville that day, though, you can head to the Country Music Hall of Fame website to lock in your tickets. And then for those who are not able to attend the concert or the live stream, it'll actually air later on this year on NBC. All right, next, we're hoping Tyler Farr feels better soon. He had to opt out of a Saturday night performance in Connecticut for a pretty good reason. The singer canceled an appearance at the Goshen Stampede after he sustained a concussion during a vehicle mishap on his farm. Goshen Stampede posted what was going on Instagram, but did not really elaborate on the situation or the cancellation. All right, and last, the highlights of the CMA Fest are coming to TV, and the lineup for the three-hour special has been announced. It's all going to be hosted by Riley Green alongside Good Morning America co-host Laura Spencer, and the glimpse at what was this year's CMA Fest. It'll feature performances from Bailey Zimmerman, Blake Shelton, the band Perry, Brothers Osborne, Carly Pierce, Cody Johnson, Ella Langley, Fetty Wap, Florida Georgia Line, Hardy, Jason Aldean, and so many more. CMA Fest presented by SoFi will air Thursday, June 25th at 8, 7 Central on ABC and will stream the next day on Hulu. That's your iHeart Country Roundup with Tay.
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7: Well, happy Tuesday, everybody. Welcome to show number 1621. It's After Midnight. I'm your host, Granger Smith. So glad you're with me. Whatever the reason you're up right now or still up or up early, I'm just glad you're with me. I've got some good news I want to read for you coming up. I got some Nashville news with Ann Hudson. She's going to read for you. And all this here with a whole bunch of good country music all the way till the sun comes up. But it begins right here at hour number one. It's Tuesday. It's After Midnight.
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Big 95.5. 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Hang on for two songs and I'll share this story with you.

0: tree.
1: Last week in White Settlement, Texas, Mindy Jordan noticed an elderly woman inserting $100 bills into a Bitcoin ATM while on a suspicious video call and called 911. Sergeant James Stewart of the White Settlement Police Department arrived, took over the call, and confronted the scammer, stopping the woman from depositing more money. Stewart was able to recover the woman's funds, emphasizing the importance of community vigilance, and advised the public to directly contact their bank if they receive suspicious calls. Good on Mindy.
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1: So next hour, I'm going to bring up a topic, and I want to hear from you on this. What is one bill you would love to never have to pay again? 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We'll talk next hour. 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
1: Hey, it's Camden. I'm on my way into work now. I listen to your station every morning on my way in. I know I'm not a third shifter, but I'm a first shifter. So thanks for all you do. Thanks for playing some great songs.
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0: 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Ann Hudson coming in with the latest Nashville updates. And what do you have for us today?
1: Oh, well, this is an unexpected surprise from Carrie Underwood Granger. I'll explain coming up in your Nashville news next.

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2: 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And Granger Smith is the voice that keeps the night going strong. 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
1: Can you imagine living in Nashville and you're at the farmer's market and all of a sudden you see Carrie Underwood? Oh yeah, she surprised fans. They ran into her at Nashville's 12th South Farmer's Market as she paid a visit to the High Note pop-up truck. She was there to promote her new brand that she says hopes will help women prioritize their health. Zac Brown Band performed at the UFC Freedom 250 event over the weekend, and while he was responding to the haters.
2: Man, I'm there for the troops, man. I'm there to honor America. I'm there. This is patriotism, not politics for me. I mean, all the division. I don't believe in that.
1: So there you go.
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7: It's Tuesday. It's After Midnight. I'm your host, Granger Smith, and it's hour number two. Starts right now. I've got this question for you. What is one bill you would love to never have to pay again? Call me. Call me if you got a good story about this. 866-607-8383. I've also got old Earl Dibbles Jr., the country boy with a dumb criminal story, and all this good country music. I got a good playlist to get going for you. Hang tight. It's hour number two. Let's go.
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0: Thanks so much for staying up with us. 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
1: Okay, question of the hour. I want to hear from you on this. What is a bill that you would love to never have to pay again in your life? If you could choose any bill, I said here, you get any one you choose, what would that bill be that you never have to pay again? 866-607-8383.
2: Ed Granger, the one thing you could pay for me if you want it would be all my prescriptions. 5 months comes down to them or food.
1: Buddy, I wish I could do that for you. I wish that that's what this was all about is, hey, congratulations, I'm paying that. But I can't. But hey, prescriptions, they add up, don't they, man? 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Thanks for the call. 866-607-8383.
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Old flings can create new crimes. Well, at least it did for this elderly married couple of 52 years after his wife tried to smother him. Earl's going to be here to share this dumb criminal story with us next.

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1: I'm Earl Dibbles Jr. I'm a country boy. I'm an honest boy, too, and crime don't pay. I got a story to prove it. This old lady's been arrested after trying to kill her husband of 52 years for receiving a postcard from an ex-girlfriend he dated in the 1960s. She's been accused of trying to smother her partner a few nights ago. She's been charged with attempted murder in the second degree, aggravated battery against an elderly person, and just being dumb.
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8: There's a story that my daddy tells religiously, like clockwork every time he sees an opening in a conversation about the way things used to be.

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8: Hey, thanks for starting your Tuesday here with me on After Midnight, y'all. What's up? I'm Granger Smith, your host. I have some things that went down on this day in history I want to talk about coming up, plus some Nashville news with Ann Hudson. She's going to talk about her favorite stars out there in Nashville and what they're up to. All of this here early on a Tuesday. I'm glad you're with me. Keep that station here. Summertime.

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1: Okay, it was on this day that the yellow brick road led from Chicago. I'll tell you more about that and many other things that went down on this day in history coming up in two songs. Keep it right here. Like a rain.

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1: 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Hang with us till sunrise here on After Midnight.

0: loves talking about history, and he's even got the diploma to prove it. It's time for This Day in History on After Midnight with Granger Smith.
1: On this day, June the 16th, 1858, Abraham Lincoln says, "A house divided against itself cannot stand," accepting Illinois Republican Party's nomination for the Senate. 1902, The Wizard of Oz musical first opened in Chicago. 1960, Psycho from Alfred Hitchcock opened in New York City. 1963, Soviet space mission Vostok 6 was launched with the first woman in space. 1978, the film Grease opened in theaters. 2001, Tim McGraw was number one with Grown Men Don't Cry. Some famous birthdays include Indian Chief Geronimo, rapper Tupac, and WWE legend The Ultimate Warrior. Those are just a few things that went down on this day in history.
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0: 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Next up, Ann Hudson joining us to dish out some Nashville news and what's on deck.
1: So, Granger, have you ever watched The Secret Lives of Mormon Wives? Because one of the stars is releasing a country song. I got the story coming up in your Nashville news next.

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0: Here's what's new in Nashville. Here's Ann Hudson.
1: So if you're a big fan of the show The Secret Lives of Mormon Wives, you may know Miranda Hope is one of the stars. And, well, she is releasing a debut single called, well, the F word for that. That's the name of the song. It's coming out on the 26th. She said stepping into music feels like the natural next chapter for her. She said she spent the last few years building a platform through television and social media, but that music has always been where she felt the most connected to herself. So now we just need the radio edit. That song's I can play it for you. Zac Brown Band performed at the UFC Freedom 250 event over the weekend, and while he was responding to the haters.
2: Man, I'm there for the troops, man. 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I'm there. This is patriotism, not politics for me. I mean, all the division. I don't believe in that.
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8: Hour number four begins right now. You third shifters make it look easy, and I know it's not. Thank you for being with me. I appreciate you listening to After Midnight. I'm Granger Smith, your host. I've got this question. What is your biggest fear? Call me. I'll put you on the air. 866-607-8383. I've also got Earl Devils Jr., the country boy with a dumb criminal story. This and a whole bunch of good country music on the way. It's hour number four.

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0: Thanks so much for staying up with us. 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
1: All right, topic of the hour. We're asking, what is your biggest fear? And of course, this could have been as a kid. Maybe you don't have that fear anymore, but you had it as a kid. Or maybe you still have it today. What is your greatest fear? I said yesterday on the show, mine is probably deep water. Especially deep water with big machinery, like an oil rig or like if I had to swim under a cargo ship, it would be horrible. Still today. What's yours? 866-607-8383.
2: Hey, Granger. I always look in my car to make sure there's somebody not in there. That's what I'm afraid of. From when I was a kid, I don't know why, but it is something that I am afraid of.
1: I know exactly why, but it's because of horror movies. And that's a legit fear, because in every horror movie or even action thrillers, someone gets in the car and the music starts and it's nighttime and you know somebody's in the back seat laying down. They've got a gun or a knife or something. They've got a mask on. That's from movies. 866-607-8383.
3: My fear was actually real similar to yours. Mine was swimming and there being a tree underneath me while I was swimming. And at this lake we used to go to, sometimes when we were in different coves, if we fell off the inner tube, your feet would sometimes hit those trees underneath, and I would look down and see them and start crying. And so, I definitely can understand your fear of being in the water with a submarine or something underneath you.
1: Yeah, exactly, man. That's exactly right. In Texas, where I live, there is only one natural lake. All the rest of them are man-made reservoirs, meaning they dammed up some kind of river or stream or creek, and it has old trees down in the bottom. So I feel that. I mean, there's giant oak trees at the bottom of some of these lakes in Texas. That is a fear. And also thinking about a boat that submerged down there that sank a long time ago. That's a scary feeling for me. 866-607-8383.
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1: Hey, it's Beth with the post office. Just calling the mail around Lexington. Love listening to the answers that the people have on your questions. Have a great day. Thanks.
2: Well, I appreciate you so much. Thank you for listening this morning. I wouldn't mind.

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Hey, got a new charge to add to the list of dumb criminals. This one, battery with a hoagie. Yeah, it'll make sense after Earl Dibbles explains this dumb criminal story coming up next. Man,

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1: I'm Earl Dibbles Jr. I'm a country boy. I'm an honest boy, too, and crime don't pay. I got a story to prove it. Another day, another horrible fast food customer. Say, there's this fella in Florida, and he's been nabbed after hitting a Subway employee while yelling that his sandwich had not been cut. The customer got angry with the Subway employee when he realized his sandwich had not been separated after it was made. Then he threw the hoagie at her. He's been charged with battery with a hoagie. That's just dumb.
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7: Tuesday, early risers. What's up? Welcome to After Midnight with me, Granger Smith. I'm your host. I've got some good news I want to read for y'all coming up. Put a smile on your face, hopefully. Plus some Nashville news with Ann Hudson. She's coming in to talk about your favorite stars out there in Nashville and catch you up with their news. Hang tight for all of this early on a Tuesday. We are After Midnight.

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Hey, as your Tuesday gets rolling, I thought I could kick things off with some good news. Hopefully put a smile on your face. Hang on for two songs and I'll share this story with you.

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0: Last week in White Settlement, Texas, Mindy Jordan noticed an elderly woman inserting $100 bills into a Bitcoin ATM while on a suspicious video call and called 911. Sergeant James Stewart of the White Settlement Police Department arrived, took over the call, and confronted the scammer, stopping the woman from depositing more money. Stewart was able to recover the woman's funds, emphasizing the importance of community vigilance, and advised the public to directly contact their bank if they receive suspicious calls. Good on Mindy. And that is good news.
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1: Hey, Granger Smith, it's Matthew Rowe calling from Florence, South Carolina. Love the show, buddy, and love the music. Much appreciated.
2: 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Thank you for calling, buddy.

0: 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Ann Hudson coming in with the latest Nashville updates. And what do you have for us today?
1: Oh, well, this is an unexpected surprise from Carrie Underwood Granger. I'll explain coming up in your Nashville news next.

day, Potts Farm was a place to go. Load a truck up, hit the dirt road. 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Jack and Jim were a few good men. 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Better watch out for the boys in blue. And all this small town, he said, she said. 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Watch your mouth. 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I'm tired of talking, man. Y'all ain't listening. Them old dirt.

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1: Can you imagine living in Nashville and you're at the farmer's market and all of a sudden you see Carrie Underwood? Oh yeah, she surprised fans. They ran into her at Nashville's 12th South Farmer's Market as she paid a visit to the High Note pop-up truck. She was there to promote her new brand that she says hopes will help women prioritize their health. Zac Brown Band performed at the UFC Freedom 250 event over the weekend, and while he was responding to the haters.
2: Man, I'm there for the troops, man. I'm there to honor America. I'm there. This is patriotism, not politics for me. I mean, all the division. I don't believe in that.
1: So there you go.
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Hey, thanks for sharing your Tuesday here with me on After Midnight, y'all. Before you take off and get that old day started, let me remind you, God is great and He is worthy of our praise. I'm Granger Smith, coming to y'all from the Yee Yee Farm in Central Texas. 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
6: 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Welcome, y'all. I'm Granger Smith. I'm your host. I'm going to talk about some things that went down on this day in history coming up this hour, plus some Nashville news with Ann Hudson. She's the one going to keep you informed about all your favorite stars out there in Nashville. Hang tight for all of this on our final hour. We are After Midnight.

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1: Okay, it was on this day that the yellow brick road led from Chicago. I'll tell you more about that and many other things that went down on this day in history coming up in two songs. Keep it right here.

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0: talking about history, and he's even got the diploma to prove it. It's time for This Day in History on After Midnight with Granger Smith.
1: On this day, June the 16th, 1858, Abraham Lincoln says, "A house divided against itself cannot stand," accepting Illinois Republican Party's nomination for the Senate. 1902, The Wizard of Oz musical first opened in Chicago. 1960, Psycho from Alfred Hitchcock opened in New York City. 1963, Soviet space mission Vostok 6 was launched with the first woman in space. 1978, the film Grease opened in theaters. 2001, Tim McGraw was number one with Grown Men Don't Cry. Some famous birthdays include Indian Chief Geronimo, rapper Tupac, and WWE legend The Ultimate Warrior. Those are just a few things that went down on this day in history.
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My number is 866-607-8383. Hit me up sometime and share what you're up to, where you're listening from, what you're doing on the third shift. 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
1: Hey, Granger Smith, I just want to call and say hey. I'm up listening to you guys every night. I'm a security mobile patrol officer. Just want to say hey. Thanks for jamming out.
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0: 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Next up, Ann Hudson joining us to dish out some Nashville news and what's on deck.
1: So, Granger, have you ever watched The Secret Lives of Mormon Wives? Because one of the stars is releasing a country song. I got the story coming up in your Nashville news next.

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0: Here's what's new in Nashville. 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
1: So if you're a big fan of the show, The Secret Lives of Mormon Wives, you may know Miranda Hope is one of the stars. And, well, she is releasing a debut single called, well, the F word for that. That's the name of the song. It's coming out on the 26th. She said stepping into music feels like the natural next chapter for her. She said she spent the last few years building a platform through television and social media, but that music has always been where she felt the most connected to herself. So now we just need the radio edit. That song's I can play it for you. Zac Brown Band performed at the UFC Freedom 250 event over the weekend, and well, he was responding to the haters.
2: Man, I'm there for the troops, man. I'm there to honor America. I'm there. This is patriotism, not politics for me. I mean, all the division. I don't believe in that.
1: So there you go.
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1: Well, good morning and happy Tuesday. I'm Granger Smith. You're listening to Mornings with Granger. Hey, let's keep the week rolling with a little bit of good news. Stick around. I've got a story you're going to love.

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0: Last week in White Settlement, Texas, Mindy Jordan noticed an elderly woman inserting $100 bills into a Bitcoin ATM while on a suspicious video call and called 911. Sergeant James Stewart of the White Settlement Police Department arrived, took over the call, and confronted the scammer, stopping the woman from depositing more money. Stewart was able to recover the woman's funds, emphasizing the importance of community vigilance, and advised the public to directly contact their bank if they receive suspicious calls. Good on Mindy. And that is good news.
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1: Well, happy Tuesday, y'all. Thanks so much for having me on this morning with Mornings with Granger. I'd love to hear from you. Hit me up at 866-607-8383 and let me know where you're tuned in today.

0: 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Ann Hudson coming in with the latest Nashville updates. And what do you have for us today?
1: Oh, well, this is an unexpected surprise from Carrie Underwood Granger. I'll explain coming up in your Nashville news next.

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2: Can you imagine living in Nashville and you're at the farmer's market and all of a sudden you see Carrie Underwood? Oh yeah, she surprised fans. They ran into her at Nashville's 12th South Farmer's Market as she paid a visit to the High Note pop-up truck. She was there to promote her new brand that she says hopes will help women prioritize their health. Zac Brown Band performed at the UFC Freedom 250 event over the weekend, and while he was responding to the haters.
3: Man, I'm there for the troops, man. I'm there to honor America. I'm there. This is patriotism, not politics for me. I mean, all the division. I don't believe in that.
2: So there you go.
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2: Okay, question of the hour. I want to hear from you on this. 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
3: Ed Granger, the one thing you could pay for me if you want it would be all my prescriptions. 5 months it comes down to them or food.
2: 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Is, hey, congratulations, I'm paying that. 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That is a lot of money. Thanks for the call. 866-607-8383.
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2: 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I got a story to prove it. This old lady's been arrested after trying to kill her husband of 52 years for receiving a postcard from an ex-girlfriend he dated in the 1960s. She's been accused of trying to smother her partner a few nights ago. She's been charged with attempted murder in the second degree, aggravated battery against an elderly person, and just being dumb.
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1: Okay, it was on this day that the yellow brick road led from Chicago. I'll tell you more about that and many other things that went down on this day in history coming up in two songs. Keep it right here.

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1: He loves talking about history, and he's even got the diploma to prove it. 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
0: On this day, June the 16th, 1858, Abraham Lincoln says, "A house divided against itself cannot stand," accepting Illinois Republican Party's nomination for the Senate. 1902, The Wizard of Oz musical first opened in Chicago. 1960, Psycho from Alfred Hitchcock opened in New York City. 1963, Soviet space mission Vostok 6 was launched with the first woman in space. 1978, the film Grease opened in theaters. 2001, Tim McGraw was number one with Grown Men Don't Cry. Some famous birthdays include Indian Chief Geronimo, rapper Tupac, and WWE legend The Ultimate Warrior. Those are just a few things that went down on this day in history.
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Thanks for spending part of your Tuesday morning with me on Mornings with Granger. I know your day is waiting for you, but let's stay connected. 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

0: 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Next up, Ann Hudson joining us to dish out some Nashville news and what's on deck.
1: So, Granger, have you ever watched The Secret Lives of Mormon Wives? Because one of the stars is releasing a country song. 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
2: So if you're a big fan of the show, The Secret Lives of Mormon Wives, you may know Miranda Hope is one of the stars. And, well, she is releasing a debut single called, well, the F word for that. That's the name of the song. It's coming out on the 26th. She said stepping into music feels like the natural next chapter for her. She said she spent the last few years building a platform through television and social media, but that music has always been where she felt the most connected to herself. So now we just need the radio edit. That song's, I can play it for you. Zac Brown Band performed at the UFC Freedom 250 event over the weekend, and while he was responding to the haters.
3: Man, I'm there for the troops, man. 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I'm there. This is patriotism, not politics for me. I mean, all the division. I don't believe in that.
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1: Hey, Granger, it's Brian Kunis out of Phoenix, Arizona. 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
1: Well, good morning and happy Tuesday. I'm Granger Smith. You're listening to Mornings with Granger. Hey, let's keep the week rolling with a little bit of good news. Stick around. I've got a story you're going to love.

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0: Last week in White Settlement, Texas, Mindy Jordan noticed an elderly woman inserting $100 bills into a Bitcoin ATM while on a suspicious video call and called 911. Sergeant James Stewart of the White Settlement Police Department arrived, took over the call, and confronted the scammer, stopping the woman from depositing more money. Stewart was able to recover the woman's funds, emphasizing the importance of community vigilance, and advised the public to directly contact their bank if they receive suspicious calls. Good on Mindy. And that is good news.
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1: Well, happy Tuesday, y'all. Thanks so much for having me on this morning with Mornings with Granger. I'd love to hear from you. Hit me up at 866-607-8383 and let me know where you're tuned in today.

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0: 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Ann Hudson coming in with the latest Nashville updates. And what do you have for us today?
1: Oh, well, this is an unexpected surprise from Carrie Underwood Granger. I'll explain coming up in your Nashville news next.

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2: Can you imagine living in Nashville and you're at the farmer's market and all of a sudden you see Carrie Underwood? Oh yeah, she surprised fans. They ran into her at Nashville's 12th South Farmer's Market as she paid a visit to the High Note pop-up truck. She was there to promote her new brand that she says hopes will help women prioritize their health. Zac Brown Band performed at the UFC Freedom 250 event over the weekend, and while he was responding to the haters.
3: Man, I'm there for the troops, man. 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I'm there. This is patriotism, not politics for me. I mean, all the division. I don't believe in that.
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0: 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That's Jason Aldean. You don't tell on me. Coming up at 11 o'clock, another chance to win $2,500. We want to send you out on a little getaway this summer. Experience all that the USA has to offer, because you know she's turning 250 this year. 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
1: 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It's a must hear. 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

0: place. Well, there's this one guy in Germany who has been documenting all the things that he sees and loves. Bucky's was on the list. And then they found Ella Langley. And he said, "This has become the soundtrack of our trip. We're absolutely obsessed with her." 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Invited them to see her live.
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0: 95.5. That's Woman from Kane Brown. Who doesn't love Alan Jackson? Well, his Silver Belly Whiskey is opening a distillery and a museum in Nashville very quickly here on the 25th. The whiskey is going to go from barrel to bottle on site. Guests can enjoy a glass while touring the Museum of Memorabilia. 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

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That's Jason Aldean. He's going to be a part of it. So will this man, Cody Johnson, and many more. That CMA Fest TV broadcast is on the way. I got details in 6 minutes. 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

0: big 95.5. That Chevy Silverado, Bailey Zimmerman, will be able to catch him singing CMA Fest TV special, which happens on the 25th. Along with Bailey, as I mentioned, both Cody Johnson and Jason Aldean, but so many more. Jordan Davis, Russell Dickerson, Jelly Roll, Ella Langley, Tim McGraw. It's going to be a big old television special. You're not going to want to miss it. Aaron, on the 25th on ABC.
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1: That's Megan Maroney. 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She is up on a swing, like way above the audience. It looks amazing. Sam, what do you want to hear?
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1: Hello, it's Amy James. America turning 250 this year, and we have a road that is turning 100. That story next. Why is

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1: Hey, it's Amy James. I think there used to be a song about, like, I get my kicks on Route 66 or something. Well, Route 66 is turning 100 this year. Many businesses, they were hoping, you know, maybe some extra money would be coming their way, an increase in tourists. However, it's not happening. Anybody know why? The gas prices. They're about 30% higher than they were last summer, so road trips not happening quite as much.
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0: 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What's his go-to barbecue food?
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1: That say so from Dan and Shay, as promised. Oh, man, those two crushed it. It was absolutely flawless. Singing the Star Spangled Banner at the 2026 World Cup opening ceremony. 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I mean, the whole thing, they did not miss one note. 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
1: With Jason Aldean, Don't Tell On Me, Amy James heading out. 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

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I woke up on the wrong side of the truck bed this morning. It's what we do. 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

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You're on the TikTok and Gram. Look me up. Give me a follow. Corey on radio. Corey on radio. Besides stalking people like me on the socials, do you spend a lot of time on the Zillow? Oh my gosh. I am on that so much nowadays. Looking at houses I cannot afford. I like checking out the layouts of the inside, seeing what kind of wacky setups people have. Have you noticed there's not as many houses listed? I mean, there are, but there aren't. And I was actually looking into this. Sellers pulling their homes off the market at the fastest pace since 2020. They're just getting frustrated because there's not a whole lot of interest in buying. So they're just removing it. It's kind of like Instagram stories. If you don't check it today, it's going to be gone tomorrow.

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Dustin Lynch, he loves Wedding Crashers and Step Brothers, so I guess he's a Will Ferrell fan. I cannot stand Step Brothers. That's a painful one to watch. Here's Easy to Love.

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1: I can't wait till 5 o'clock to get out of here.
0: Blow this popsicle stand. Be done with work. Well, we're helping you get to 5 with this great soundtrack. Got Meg Maroney next.

0: 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Jerry, your truck driver, jamming out to us on the road right now, delivering the goods. Hey, does your back hurt at all? I mean, not to get personal, but, you know, those chairs are not the most comfortable thing in the world, are they?
1: You got air seats now, air ride.
0: Oh.
1: Air ride, like little.
0: So nice.
1: Yeah. Don't bother your back.
0: All right, so you probably got a nicer chair than me, actually, than what I'm sitting in right now.
1: Yeah, a lot better.
0: What, you know what kind of chair I'm sitting in? That's, are you, like, creeping on me, dude? That's weird.
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0: 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If you got us on with the free iHeartRadio app, make us your number one preset. You can do it right there on the front screen. Charles, you're listening while dropping your kiddo off at a friend's house. How old is he?
1: He's 14, about to be 15, okay. And less than a month.
0: Ah, he's going to be driving age. You got to give him a car for his birthday, right?
1: Yeah, right.
0: Get him some wheels. I saw this out, a list of the safest cars under 20,000 for teen drivers. You still don't like this idea, do you? Mazda hatchback. That's the top choice at just over 13,000 than a Mazda sedan. I mean, to me, it's less about the price, and it's more like what vehicle best survives bad parking and worse decisions.
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1: 06. That's when Crocs really took off. I still don't understand them. I think they're hideous looking. But a song that came out in 06 when Crocs became popular. I'll play that after this.
2: 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Guess I'm a rambler.

0: 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Number two, hit me up on the free iHeartRadio. I'll put the talk back. Mike, Steven, what about you?
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1: I know you're going to be on the TikTok and Gram later, so why don't you do yourself a favor? 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

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Want your kiddo out of the house, earning some coin? Car technician and mechanic, highest paying job for a teenager. Makes sense. I mean, if anybody has the confidence to take part in an engine after watching just three videos, definitely a teen. 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